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1: 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Reach out, say hello. I keep all that stuff open all show long, just for that purpose. In case you got something you want to say, you can't make it to the phone, you're maybe a bit shy.

0: Now, there you are.
1: Here I am.
0: Oh, go ahead. I'm sorry.
1: Hey, apologizing is my thing.
0: Oh, well.
1: Oh, that laugh can only mean one thing. There's malted barley present.
0: Yeah.
1: Yeah, yeah. Listener of the Greg B. Harrell Show and drunk are interchangeable descriptors.
0: Oh, she is. Except, obviously, she drinks because she's with me. So,
1: a realist.
0: She's an awesome, awesome woman, and best thing that ever happened to me.
1: Oh, somebody must have added baking soda because we got a softie over here.

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2: You're awesome. I hope you know that.
0: No, yeah, I do know. That's why I had it stenciled on the walls of my guest bathroom.

0: Yes, I believe I have what you're looking for right here. Yes, here it is. Here it is. 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
2: I don't know if I've met Greg. Hi. Have I met Greg before? Have we met?
1: Can you help me with something?
3: I might be able to.
1: Oh, goody. So they won't give me money for sound effects on my show?
3: All right.
1: Right. So I'm asking listeners, are there any sound effects you can do?
3: I could do a chicken. I could...
1: Well, I'll stop you right there. You had me at, I could do a chicken.
3: Okay, cool.
1: Whenever you're ready. Wow, that was so amazing. I feel like I just laid an egg. Can I hear the chicken once more, please? Wow, the fact that you can so easily transform from human to chicken is pretty clucked.

Yeah, so looks like it's Greg FM 105.9. Yeah. Hey, did you ever notice that music was better when they allowed ugly people to make music?

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1: 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Wait, don't take a bite of the corn. 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

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This is the legal ID that you'd hear at the start of each hour. If you're hearing this at any other time during the day, we're going to blame the computer, a betrayal that will eventually spell our doom when the machines rise. 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

0: 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Yep.
1: My girlfriend being self-talking to a girl or something. It's Greg B. Harrell, the radio DJ, the man, the myth, the legend.
2: What? Who's this Greg B. Harrell? Oh, you're so funny.
1: Don't talk like a girl. Say something, please.
0: No, it's me. It's Greg B. Harrell. I'm not a girl, although I do look great in a two-piece.

0: What's up, Greg?
1: I'm 1, 2, 3, 4, 5, 6 computer screens in front of me right now. Yeah? Filled with social media, except for that one. I don't know what you do. @GregBHarrell, Twitter, Instagram, Greg B. Harrell Show, Facebook.

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1: You just got to work the angles, man.
2: Oh, yeah. No, I've heard of this. What are some of the tricks with the camera angles?
1: Oh, man, there's so many tricks. You got to just twist your hips the right way and put one arm at an angle and the other one straight, and it'll do wonders for your figure.
2: Oh, okay. See, I was told that for me, there isn't a selfie angle high enough. Yeah, so I'll just have to tell Grandma she was wrong.

0: 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All right. Do you want to go faster? Unfortunately, that's not possible. We have to continue at the same speed. That was for show.
1: It's Craig FM.
2: Greg?
3: I just enjoy you. You are quite a hoot, my friend. I love your creativity. I love how you...
0: Okay, it is alarming that you're struggling after listing just one attribute.

0: doing?
1: It's Greg FM.
2: Hi, Greg. Greg!
1: So, are you a stoner?
3: Yeah, I smoke.
1: Well, let me ask you this. The way that stoners are depicted in media as slackers, lazy, is that fair?
3: No, it's not.
1: Uh-huh. Well, I'm going to give you the floor, so we'll clear out the rest of the pot circle, and you prove all those depictions wrong.
3: Well, what do you want to know?
1: Just say something that will make everyone go, "We were wrong about stoners." Just be intelligent.
3: Like, be intelligent. If I'm struck down, I could become more powerful than I could possibly imagine.
1: No, hold on. That's what Obi-Wan Kenobi said in A New Hope.
3: Yeah.
1: Yeah, well, forget A New Hope. Is there any hope?

0: 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Okay? So everyone just... Okay?
1: Love your show.
0: Well, what are your names?
2: Matt and Jen.
0: Matt and Jen. Well, I will give a shout out to you, okay?
2: All right. Right on. Thank you.
0: Matt and Jen!

0: 2 hours ago, Kyle arrived at the bar.
1: Hey, what's everyone drinking?
0: 30 minutes ago, Kyle got his friends another round of drinks.
1: Cheers!
0: 5 minutes ago, Kyle decided to drive home drunk. A minute ago, a law enforcement officer pulled up behind Kyle.
2: Sir, have you been drinking tonight?
0: A chain of events that began 2 hours ago is about to change Kyle's whole world. Drive sober or get pulled over. Paid for by NHTSA.
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0: Craig FM is WGAP Merrillville Knoxville, a Loud Media station. And this hour begins now. Well, hold on. Just give it a second. It just has to boot up here. It's just thinking. It's got that thinking thing. Oh, there we go. Here we go.
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1: Mm-hmm. So who is the dream partner for you?
2: Dream guy. Well, okay. Really attentive to my needs. He listens to me. He's always trying to make things easy for me, and I don't know.
1: Okay, based on what you just described, you want to go on a date with Siri.

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1: Mm-hmm. I keep the social media for the show open all show long. I have 6 computer screens in front of me here in the studio, and on 5 of them, social media open. And on the 6th one, it just has the most adorable screensaver. Oh, look at the puppies! Yeah. Anyway, back to the social media. Reach out in the comment section, I'm there. And if you'd like to only speak in emojis, yeah, we can do that, sure, why not?

0: you're the funniest, man. I listen to you every day.
1: Wow, that is a sign of commitment.
0: Oh, man.
1: Or it's a sign of being committed, one of the two.
0: If you only knew how much we all appreciated you.
1: Well, this is starting to sound like me talking to the mirror at my psychiatrist's office.

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1: 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We love
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4: 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It's kind of, I guess, over with now.
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0: 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Who's going to find that? Oh my gosh. 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Nope, not sure why.
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2: 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And to prove it, I'll perform for you. You're welcome. George, George, George of the jungle, friend to you and me. Watch out for that tree! Fun fact, I've fallen out of a tree 9 times.

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1: At Greg B. Harrell, Twitter, Instagram, Greg B. Harrell Show, Facebook, Greg B. Harrell, TikTok. 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

0: There's a song that you guys play all the time, and the chorus goes, I thought you might. I think that's how it... I thought you might. Something like that. Or you...
1: Yeah.
0: Hey, am I on the air?
1: No, but you're on something.
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And that's it. That's all the information I have. So, okay.

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1: Hi, Harold B. Gerald. How you doing?
2: 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Sounds like the toughest hockey player from 1981.

0: Greg?
1: I think so, yeah. Hey, hi. Hello, bonjour. Whoop, went French there for a second. Listen, you want to get in touch? That would be great. 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At Greg B. Harrell, Twitter, Instagram, Greg B. Harrell Show, Facebook. Yeah,

0: 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Ugh, Greg and Jenny, ugh.
1: Watch out for a wolf in sheep's clothing. 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

0: Hello? That's the Laverne and Shirley theme song. Oh, you are there. Okay. I should have said hello like Squiggy.
1: Hello.
0: But I was always more of a Lenny man myself. You?
2: Yeah.
0: Yeah.

0: 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We know you have a lot of radio stations out there to listen to. We sure do appreciate you choosing ours.
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1: Okay, well, remind me to get your address for an apology card.
3: Okay.
1: Okay, I'll have to pick up that joke later. It's fallen flat on the floor.

0: 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If you've hit 106, you've gone too far. You're going to have to circle back. It's Greg FM.
1: We're really happy to have Greg here.
0: So what's going on? How are you?
2: I'm not trying to lay on my problems. I'm not trying to lay my problems on to you.
0: Yeah, lay your problems on me. Or lie your problems on me. Is the problem grammar related?
2: Yeah, I got fired from my job. I took a company car and I went home for a snack. And on my way back, I rear-ended someone.
0: Right after you rear-ended someone, did you hear a record scratch and then a voiceover saying, "Yep, that's me"? You're probably wondering how I got myself into this situation.

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Direct line to me. I am the only person who works on this radio show. And I know what you're thinking. That can't possibly be true. It is.

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0: 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Sup?
1: Hey, is this Big Greg?
0: Big Greg. Sounds like the guy who dies first in the horror movie. Nobody messes with Big Greg.

0: Is this Greg?
1: I get it. You might be working like me. And if you're working, sometimes you get in trouble when you dial on the old phone seat. So, I don't know why I called it a phone seat. Can we all just move past me saying that? 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
1: What is? And this is going to sound like a one-hit wonder from the 80s, but is that your girlfriend in the background?
2: Do you want to talk to her?
1: Yes, of course I do.
0: Oh, hi, Greg.
1: Don't worry, I get it. I'm also disappointed when I talk to myself. Hi, how are you?
0: Good, how are you?
1: I am bursting with joy. At least I hope that's joy. So you got a little crush on my guy there?
0: Yeah, I kind of do.
1: Ah, the most romantic word. Kinda. All right, put him back on.
0: Okay.
2: Hello.
1: Your girlfriend is very cool.
2: Yes.
1: So it's an opposites attract thing.
2: What? What are you talking about?
1: Oh, come on. You walked right into it.

0: Okay, so it says here, and this, I don't know. This, okay, yeah, here it is. Greg FM, and then it's like 10, 5, and there's like a dot, and then it's like a 9. Is this like MS-DOS prompt, or what's going on here? So it's 105.9 Greg FM. So if you, you know, if you're wondering or whatever, it's Greg FM. How are you?
1: Greg!
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2: Right on, dude. 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
1: Soccer?
3: Yeah.
1: Yeah, soccer is a sport you can just dive right into.
3: Good one. That was a good one.
1: Thanks, yeah. I'm a soccer fan. Mostly because of the free kicks. I'm very frugal. So the argument a lot of people make is, oh, soccer is not exciting. What would your argument be back to them?
3: It is.
1: How do you give someone a red card over the phone?

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All right. I just tried to do that thing where you wear a fin and pretend you're a shark to scare people. I learned it'll work better when I'm actually in the water and not on my bus commute.

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I'll be the one answering the phones because, well, there's no one else who works on the show. And you're like, why doesn't anyone else work on the show? I don't even like working on this show. Why would anyone else?

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1: Hey, I just wanted to make sure that I had the number. I'm going to call you again sometime when I have something.
0: Yeah, this is the number. If you ever forget, just use the keypad to spell parental disappointment. Should ring right through to me.

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1: Hey! That was awkward, and I regret doing it now, so, all right. 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You're the subject matter. I want to know what's going on with you, what you're up to. You fascinate me. 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

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When I was young, we didn't have everything we needed on our phone. 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
3: She doesn't take compliments well.
1: She doesn't take compliments well.
3: She does not, like, say thank you or say, oh, that's so nice.
1: Well, give me an example of a compliment that you give her.
3: Like how nice she is when she's not mad and things like that.
1: That's Wordsworth, right?
3: But then, like, if I'll say something, like, sometimes I'll be like, the way she looks and, like not fat, but, like, busty.
1: Wow. After pillow talk, does she try to smother you with it?
3: Sorry, I lost my train of thought there.
1: Well, it sounds like you've lost the tracks, too.

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Look at the calendar right now and treasure this moment. 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
1: 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I don't know why I added clapping either. That was... 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
4: 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This is... hold on, I wrote it down here. Greg FM, WGAP, Maryville, Knoxville, a loud media station. And most of that sounds made up, but that's what it says here, so... 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
1: Oh, please say clean.
0: Beharrell I am talking to.
1: No, it's Mr. Beharrell. All lowercase as well. I have no self-confidence.
0: That's the most compliment.
1: Okay, now you have me questioning whether or not you're a robot pretending to be human.

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1: Exactly.
5: There, you win.
1: Oh, I don't know about that. Waking up as Greg B. Harrell every day sure feels like losing.
5: Okay, well, I gotta go here.
1: Oh, yeah, there it is. My parents say the same thing every phone call.

0: 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FM 105.9. We're still working on the jingle. It's Greg FM. Yes, this is a professional radio station. Why do you ask?
1: Greg.
0: Do you know any secret menu tricks at fast food places?
1: I order my fries fresh.
0: So is a fresh fry one that hits on you in the 1930s, then you have to slap it and say, "Don't get fresh with me, you."
1: Yeah, I think so. Maybe. I don't know.
0: That's fine. You don't have to humor me. That attempt at comedy got what it deserved.
1: Okay, good.

Let's all see how fast I can say it. 105.9 Greg FM. Woo! That's faster than I thought. Whenever someone tells me I'm not creative, I very quickly reply, no, you're not creative.

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Call Greg FM, 888-760-1977. And I know what you're thinking. Oh, yeah, it's like other radio shows. I'll be on hold, or I'll have to talk to a couple other people before I get to Greg. No, I'm the only one here. Is there anyone else here? No, see? It's going to be a direct line to me, so talk soon.

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0: 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Please make sure to use an echo effect on that, because otherwise it'll just be me saying it. And don't include this part where I'm asking for the echo effect, because that's sad.
1: I checked you out, bro. I Googled you, and I don't usually Google people.
0: Yeah, me neither. I'm a Bing man.
1: When I Googled you, I went, holy Greg B. Harrell. Anyways, Greg, thank you for taking my call.
0: Well, I mean, I'm just hoping you'll return the favor when I phone you collect looking for bail.

0: What's up, Greg?
1: Would you be so kind? I'm gonna take off a pretend hat and hold it in my hands. Would you be so kind to follow the social media of the program? Yeah. Is it of the program or for the program? Either way, could you follow? Keep that stuff open all the time, so just leave a comment or whatever and be like, hey, Greg, but put a question mark so I know you're actually asking me something. @GregBHarrell, Twitter, Instagram, Greg B. Harrell Show, Facebook.

0: 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If we didn't spend so much time on our phones, we'd have more time for real conversations with other humans. 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

0: We out.
1: What's your favorite Starbucks drink?
2: That's a tall order.
1: I need to know.
2: But you get my tall order joke, right? Like a tall cup size at Starbucks?
1: Yes.
2: Yeah, okay. I thought it was clever and deserved more than that. My favorite Starbucks drink is a venti double frappuccino, half soy, non-fat, decaf organic that's iced with a vanilla double shot, a gingerbread triple shot, extra hot with foam, whipped cream, upside down double blended, one sweet and low, two NutraSweet, three ice cubes, a triple cup, and one singular chocolate sprinkle. Or, you know, I'll just have a cake pop.

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3: 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Ever since then, I don't want to ever miss you. You're just too damn funny.
0: Too damn funny. 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
0: 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We talking Joni Loves Chachi, or is your relationship even older than that reference?
3: 3.5 years.
0: Oh, so are wedding memes in your future?
3: Not in a rush.
0: Uh-oh. Committophobe?
3: No.
0: You sure?
3: I don't think so.
0: But are you sure you're not a committophobe?
3: Maybe I could be a committophobe.
0: No, you can't even commit to not being a committophobe.
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I'm waving. I hope you are too, because otherwise that's awkward.

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1: Hey, Greg, what's going on, man? Long time no talk to.
2: Yeah, it has been a while since we've spoken. Luck has been on your side.
1: So, how have you been since the last time I talked to you?
2: I've been. I mean, as in, I've been similar to a bin full of junk.

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1: 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And if it's not, it's at Greg is a radio stay because character limits. 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
1: It's Greg, right?
2: If someone hurts you, don't strike back. Try befriending that person. Because then their guard will drop, and that's when they least expect it.

0: You're awesome, dude. You're awesome, Greg.
1: Well, that is very debatable.
0: Hey, man, I don't believe what people say. You're okay. Don't let anybody else tell you otherwise.
1: Okay, that sounds like a chicken soup book. Where are you?
0: Man, we are here. We work at a sign shop, so we're putting glue on the backs of letters.
1: A sign shop? Now that sounds like something made up from a Cookie Monster sketch.
0: A lot of people, richer folk will come here, and then they want to start some kind of little business, some cute little business, like around the square or somewhere in town.
1: Oh, I was the square in my town.
0: yeah, it's

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0: I don't know what that slapping is in the background, but I'm just going to move past it.
3: I'm packing my cigarette.
0: Hey, it's fine. There's no judgment here.

0: So, hold on, hold on. Let me get this straight. Greg FM, 105.9? Okay. Wow. Okay. Wow. It's Greg FM. Oh, no.
1: No, Greg's fine.
0: Oh, my stars.
2: Did you say, oh, my stars?
0: Oh, my stars is cool. I wish I was the type of guy who could pull off an, oh, my stars. Oh, my stars. The sock hop is a clam bake. Get me the operator.
2: Lucille, have you seen this new telephone thing?
0: Okay, whoa. Him being involved with Lucille is a character direction we should have discussed beforehand.

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0: 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Yep.
1: Hi, Greg. I'm Chandler. This is Monica.
0: Mm-hmm. I don't know what that noise was, but I think my stomach might have just rumbled as I was talking. I hope that didn't come over the microphone.

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1: When you say what's up or how are you to someone, do you actually genuinely care with their responses, or is it more of a general greeting?
0: Of course! I care about everyone I say hello to.
1: Okay, good. I thought I was the only one.
0: Unless they don't say hello back, then I break out the makeshift voodoo dolls. Yeah, you can bet people on my bus commute started saying hello to me after those came out.

Oh, the social media. At Greg B. Harrell, Twitter, Instagram, Greg B. Harrell Show, Facebook. 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

0: I just went to kind of work out a little bit, and then I'm heading home.
1: So what made you want to work out?
0: My wife.
1: Oh, she told you to get in shape, huh?
0: Yeah. That's what happens when, when you're 50. Things start pushing out in the wrong direction in the wrong areas.
1: You know, that should be a pamphlet that they give you once you hit 35.
0: Hey, I've lost a couple inches.
1: Wow, that is brave. I could definitely not afford to lose inches.

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0: So you're drinking?
2: Yeah, we're 4 or 5 feet. There's nothing major going on here.
0: It's fine. I'm not a cop.

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0: So how do you keep yourself going when you have to go from school right to work?
2: Copious amounts of caffeine.
0: So how much coffee?
2: In one sitting or throughout the day?
0: Throughout the day, yeah.
2: I don't know. Probably like 4 shots of espresso a day.
0: 4 shots of espresso?
2: Does that sound unreasonable?
0: My God, that's enough caffeine to give you Doc Brown hair. Oh, you got that Back to the Future reference. Wow.
2: I did, yeah.
0: You really are alert.

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0: Yes, I believe I have what you're looking for right here. Yes, here it is. Here it is. 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

0: Yeah, so looks like it's Greg FM 105.9. Yeah.
1: So what's a grocery store like at night?
2: You know what? Would fly off the shelves sometimes, and it was just weird. Weird things happened there.
1: Stuff flying off shelves. The ghosts must have coupons.
2: people have died there.
1: Multiples? Oh, it must have been a die twice, get one free.

0: Greg?
1: I think so, yeah. Watch out, you. Hey, why don't you get in touch on the social media? At Greg B. Harrell, Twitter, Instagram, Greg B. Harrell Show, Facebook. I'll tell you, the social media for this show is wildly different from any social media you've ever seen from any other radio show. Why am I talking so fast? I'm probably nervous about something. I have been for 20 years.

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1: Greg is what I call my...
0: One of the questions I get most often, do you make a lot of money in radio? Well, not really. I'm so broke that I can't even afford the instant stuff. Tonight I'll eat eventually noodles.

0: playing my old Nintendo system hooked it up last night.
1: You're playing original Nintendo?
0: Yeah, the old 8-bit.
1: Oh, yeah. 8-bit Nintendo, the best. People today will never know the true joy of having to blow the dust out of the game cartridge.
0: I can't do it, Captain. I don't have enough power.
1: I'm not sure what just happened there, but I'm curious.
0: This is Scotty from Star Trek. This is the 8-bit.
1: Oh, I see. Nintendo has only 8 bits, not a lot of power. That was Scotty's catchphrase on Star Trek, so, okay. Wow, that's a lot of mental gymnastics.
0: I can't do it, Captain. I need more power.
1: My God, I want to see a reality show about you.
0: Why?

0: 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I don't know why I make noises like that. It's probably some sort of deep-rooted insecurity. Let's move on. It's Greg FM. It's a little noise.
1: Some random guy named Greg.
0: So let me ask this. What do you like about my show?
2: It's your sarcastic, dark, self-deprecating personality.
0: Hold on. Say it again. I got to write this down for my new business card.

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0: Well, I should get back to pretending I'm working.
2: Yeah, that's fair enough. I'll let you get back to your job.
0: I mean, I hope you put job in quotes as you said it.
2: 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Oh, dude. If only. You got the dream job for sure. So.
0: Yeah, that would explain why I fall asleep so often.
2: Oh, yeah. That would explain a lot of what I hear on the air, too.
0: How dare you, sir?
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0: My parents tried to do the same thing with Stork.

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Yep. 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

0: 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All right. Do you want to go faster? Unfortunately, that's not possible. We have to continue at the same speed. That was for show.
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0: So if you want to call me here at Greg FM, it's 888-760-1977. If you don't want to call me, well, I mean, I understand. Me and me haven't even spoken years, so it makes sense.

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0: 105.9 Greg FM. Okay? So everyone just... Okay? So, what can I help you with? What's on your melon?
1: Oh, just bored, I mean.
0: I'm a solution to boredom, okay? So I offer the same benefits as a fidget spinner, but I'm far less...
1: Oh, yeah.

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1: Hey! Hi! Thanks for listening. That is some swell stuff on your part. Check out the social media if you get a chance. At Greg B. Harrell, Twitter, Instagram, Greg B. Harrell Show, Facebook. I know what you're thinking. Oh yeah, social media like every other radio show. No. My show is wildly different. And if you don't believe me, check it out. And if you do believe me, what, don't check it out? Huh. I've certainly painted myself into a corner.

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I am done trying to please everyone. 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I hope so.

Yeah, but hey, if you search for it online, be careful you don't make a typo. Perry's Winkle is a very different thing.

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0: 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It's Greg FM. Yeah, why not? That works.
1: Greg,
0: what can I do for you?
2: Play a request for Dylan and Adrian.
0: What's a Bill and Adrian?
2: I'm Dylan. Adrian's my friend on my left.
0: My friend on my left. That sounds like a Bradley Cooper movie waiting to win an Oscar.
2: We're just watching the side of the TV.
0: You're watching the side of the TV.
2: Yeah, he is, and I'm just looking straight on it.
0: Yeah, no, of course. You know, actually, I have the perfect song for you two.

105.9 Greg FM. Mm-hmm. What? Wait. Is it called a stick of gum because it looks like a stick? Or because it's gum and it sticks to things? Oh, no. This is going to keep me up.

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A loud media station. Up, up, down, down, left, right, BA, start.

0: Oh, okay. Yeah, I see. 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Yeah.
1: Come on, Greg. Pleased to meet you.
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0: Things in life you can't control. The future. Other people. The amount of unread emails in your inbox. It just keeps growing.

0: 105.9 Greg FM. You know, in case you forgot or whatever. So hold on a minute here. Do you always have whipped cream when you're having a slice of pie?
1: Yeah. Yeah, I don't like this whole, like, little corner of tiny little, you know, when you buy a drink or you buy a pie, they just, like, put a little dab of whipped cream. It's like, what's happening? Are you running out of whipped cream?
0: Oh, yeah, I totally agree. If you're going to have whipped cream on pie, you got to alley larder the slice.

0: serving US. You ever do announcements for like events, things like that?
1: Yes, events, soirees, box socials. What's your event?
0: Well, we're like having a garage sale.
1: Great, that's awesome. I'm tired of buying garage full price. So what's your name?
0: Matt.
1: And give me some details on the event.
0: Just a garage sale.
1: Wow, that must be some flyer you cooked up. So when is the garage sale?
0: It's on the weekend.
1: Okay, well, the mystery of guessing which day will be fun for people. What will you have at this garage sale?
0: Things we don't really use anymore.
1: Okay, so let me see if I have this announcement correct.
0: All right.
1: This weekend, go to Matt's garage and he'll show you his junk.
0: Sure.
1: Okay.

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5: 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You must not be answering the phone.
1: How dare you, sir? I'm a radio professional. I do not get drunk at work. I get drunk before work.

0: 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Who's going to find that? Oh my gosh. It's Greg FM.
1: Yeah, you live here now, Greg.
2: Okay. Cool. Yeah.
0: Have you ever gone on a particularly bad date?
3: Yeah, I went on one.
0: What happened?
3: Well, she crashed my John Deere into the pond.
0: If that's not a country song, it should be. So explain. Well, what exactly happened that track tore you two apart?
3: Well, she ended up not liking me, so she took my tractor and crashed it into the pond.
0: Wow. Forget John Deere. 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

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All right.

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1: You like your corn nuts?
0: I like eating them because they're crunchy.
1: Wow, thoughts like Plato. The modeling compound, not the philosopher.
0: I love corn nuts.
1: Yes, you mentioned.
0: I recommend the chili con carne.
1: All right. Do you like work for corn nuts? 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
0: No, I don't work for corn nuts.

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3: Greg.
4: You guys are pretty good. I really like your voice.
1: Oh, you like my voice? Oh, well, thank you. Yeah. You know, some people have said that I have a voice like butterscotch. Are we laughing with me or?
4: No.
1: No, we're not. Okay. I didn't think so.

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0: Everyone has a hidden talent. What's yours?
3: Hidden? Well, I suppose I wouldn't know if it was hidden, right? Or do I know? Do we know our hidden talents or no?
0: Okay, so you're a stoner.
3: What? That is not a fact.
0: I can test you and we'll figure it out. How do you feel about bongo drums?
3: Bongo drums? I actually do have some bongo drums that I have acquired.
0: Okay, so you're a hippie stoner. 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

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Get ready for a turnip. Not a turnip, the vegetable. Yeah, there's a great farmer's market, pretty local to us. 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

0: 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If you've hit 106, you've gone too far. You're going to have to circle back. It's Greg FM. That it's Greg FM. Sorry.
1: Greg.
0: Am I intelligent? In one word, I really do think I am. Yes.

0: am I talking with?
1: Who are you talking with? I'm not sure, but he's very rude. He always talks over me when I talk. No, it's Greg Behemoth.

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1: 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I promise there's all sorts of surprises up on the social media. 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
1: 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Have we met?
2: There are three types of people in the world. 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

0: is just like paper for me. 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It means nothing.
1: So what do you value?
0: Integrity. It's priceless. You cannot buy integrity. You cannot buy that at all. You cannot barter it. 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
1: Have you checked Craigslist?
0: Yeah, I've checked Craigslist many times, and they are without integrity. And I've checked Facebook, and I've checked TikTok, and they have no integrity at all. None.
1: Maybe eBay?

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0: 105.9 Greg FML. So, sorry, Freudian slip. Freudian slip. It's Greg FM. Sorry.
1: Greg, can you play a child?
0: Yeah, see, one of my things is I have a really good memory, which is, I believe, a blessing and a curse.
2: See, I have the opposite.
0: What, you can't remember stuff?
2: No.
0: Like, what can't you remember?
2: Like, first time I rode my bike, things like that.
0: Oh, okay. When was the first time you rode your bike?
2: On Birdie Street.
0: And you can't remember that?
2: No.
0: Yeah. Yeah.

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0: Okay, so it says here, and this, I don't know. This, okay, yeah, here it is. Greg FM, and then it's like 10, 5, and there's like a dot, and then it's like a 9. Is this like MS-DOS prompt, or what's going on here? So it's 105.9 Greg FM. So if you, you know, if you're wondering or whatever.
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Would love to hear from you on the phones. If you've heard the show before, it's not like one of those other radio shows where it's like, hey, talk about this today or talk about that. No, talk about whatever you are. That sounded weird, but I mean it.

0: 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All right. So you watched Scooby-Doo?
1: Oh yeah.
0: Okay, well let's get controversial here. How did you feel about Scrappy-Doo?
1: Didn't care for Scrappy-Doo. That's when they jumped the shark.
0: Why did you dislike Scrappy-Doo?
1: He was annoying.
0: Okay, that must be why my family gave me the nickname Scrappy-Doo.

0: Yeah, hello, Greg.
1: Mm-hmm. So glad to have you here. If you want to get in touch, social media is a quick avenue. At Greg B. Harrell, Twitter, Instagram, Greg B. Harrell Show, Facebook. And I try to respond to people as quickly as possible, but I am a two-finger typer. So, yeah, I never, the other fingers are just too lazy to punch the keys. I don't know.

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1: Ah, congratulations. I love that you said it like someone reporting news from Bethlehem. Conceive a child! That's cool, though. I'm excited for you.
0: Yeah, and she's got a BS in, a BA in fine arts.
1: No, you were right. As someone who has one, I can confirm a BA in the arts is also BS.

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0: 105.9 Greg FM. Oh no. It's Greg FM. What? Why?
1: Hi, I'm Greg.
0: You know, when I was younger, I used to work in the mall, or as they say in New Jersey, the mall.
2: Okay. What'd you do in the mall?
0: I used to work in a video game store. Yeah. You ever work in a mall?
2: I have worked in a mall. I used to work at Sears.
0: Sears? Huh. If you ask me, it hasn't been the same since Roebuck left.
2: Of all places.
0: Oh, okay. We're ignoring my department store history joke. That's fine.

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0: 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Come one, come all. 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
1: Who is this?
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0: I am on the radio because my face on TV would garner an NC-17 rating. A win!

Greg. So listen, hey, oh, doctor, the social media for the show. Can you check it out and maybe even give us a follow, huh? I promise I won't talk like a cab driver from the 1930s. Hey, give us a follow, would you, Mac? That's it, I promise. Yeah, but check it out, at Greg B. Harrell, Twitter, Instagram, Greg B. Harrell Show, Facebook. It's fun.

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They say cell phones in the future will only allow people to make calls after an eye scan. Can you believe that? People in the future use their cell for more than just texting?

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1: If it's Visa or MasterCard calling, no. Otherwise, yes. This is Greg.
0: Hey, I was wondering if I could make a request.
2: I don't want to grow up. I'm a Toys R Us kid. A million toys at Toys R Us that I can play with.
0: From
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0: 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What? You're kidding. Why?
1: Greg!
2: Hi.
0: Hi. How are you? Or how aren't you?
2: Good. I'm a new listener.
0: I'm hoping you said nude, but it was new, wasn't it?
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1: I read.
0: Are you a dessert person?
2: When I was younger, maybe, but I eat healthier now.
0: Okay, what's healthy? What do you start your day with?
2: Like a green smoothie usually. And in mine, I put thyme and flaxseed.
0: Sorry. I missed the last part. Something and flaxseed?
2: Thyme. It's like an herb.
0: Thyme.
2: It's pretty good for you. Healthy.
0: Thyme. Okay. Wow. All this talk of thyme is making me thirsty. Do you know if you can keep thyme in a thermos?
2: I don't think so.
0: Yeah, well, something to think about.

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1: 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What is your name?
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1: Her. It's over. Me.
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1: Her. 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

0: 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Woo! That's faster than I thought.
1: Okay, listen, I'm a stripper from Las Vegas, and I haven't danced in like 10 years, but I want to hear my set. If you play it for me, it would really cheer me up. Stars. I danced until I was 40, and I'm 50 now, so I haven't danced for like 10 years, but
2: I danced till I was 40. That should be a show on MTV.

0: Gray?
1: I think so, yeah. Hey, the social media. Yeah, reach out on the socials. At Greg B. Harrell, Twitter, Instagram, Greg B. Harrell Show, Facebook. I'll tell you, social media for this show is different than any other radio show. I was going to say the word from, and then I switched to then, so that's why it came out as for then. Let's move past it.

0: You must be lonely because every time I call, it's like always available.
1: Hold on. Can you say that again? I'm going to use it for my dating profile.
0: Hey, you know what? What kind of band, like, what kind of name would you name a band if you had a band?
1: Well, I mean, I've been in so many bands over the years, though most would not publicly admit I was a member.
0: Oh, you play music?
1: I mean, as long as you're putting quotes around music, yeah.
0: Okay, so you play music.
1: Ish, yeah. But if I was naming a band, I'd call the group End More, because you're guaranteed to be included on every festival.
0: You're okay, don't mess with me here.
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3: So do you got kids?
1: 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My little daughter, Lilypad, is a Boston Terrier, and she's just so cute. Yes, she is. 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
3: Yes.
0: Okay, so if you get married again, what will you change to make it work?
3: I think long-term separate beds is the way to go. You know, each gets a good night's sleep that way, right?
0: Separate beds? Where are you looking to meet someone? A 1950s sitcom?

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Please make sure to use an echo effect on that, because otherwise it'll just be me saying it. And don't include this part where I'm asking for the echo effect, because that's sad. This summer has been hot. Really hot. This summer has been so hot that if I spend any more time with it, people will start assuming I'm rich.

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0: noise. 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
0: Oh, congratulations.
1: Thank you.
0: How did you celebrate?
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0: Oh, yeah. When I finished my degree, I also felt a strong urge to drink. 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
1: Oh my gosh. If you want to get in touch, the social media is a quick, efficient way. This is starting to sound like an infomercial, but it's true. 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

0: 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Boom! I don't know what the boom was supposed to signify, but... Boom. 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
1: 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It's Greg.
2: Greg, can you play a child?
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3: Yeah, my phone is definitely the oldest.
0: Uh-oh, what kind of phone?
3: It is a KyoCera. It's got like a one-inch screen, and the reason I keep it is because I drop it every day and it doesn't break.
0: You drop your phone every day and it doesn't break.
3: It doesn't break. It has a one-inch screen. It's in my pocket.
0: Are you calling from a Dr. Seuss book? My phone will not break. I drop it all day. It has a one-inch screen. In my pocket, you'll stay.

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Call Greg FM. Say, hey, Greg, ask me questions. And, well, I'll ask you questions. I'm that type of person. It's why I'm so annoying to sit next to on a plane ride.

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0: Mm.
1: They have pre-wrapped sausages, but they don't have pre-wrapped bacon.
0: Well, can you blame them?
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0: So, hold on, hold on. Let me get this straight. 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Okay. Wow. Okay. Wow.
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2: Greg!
0: We just had this thought. Wouldn't it be awesome if Walmart added an upper-level observation deck with a fully stocked bar? That's people watching brought to a whole new level. Literally and figuratively.

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1: My wife told me last night, she's like, hey, because we're big video gamers.
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0: 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Okay.
1: I'm on those all platforms. I don't know what that sentence was, but let's just move forward. Hey, get in touch, would you? At Greg B. Harrell, Twitter, Instagram, Greg B. Harrell Show, Facebook. Join me on there, comment, say whatever you want, because I'll comment back. It's that type of show.

0: What up, man? How's it going? Yeah. How do I get a free t-shirt?
1: Oh, okay. No time for my answer. Free t-shirts. No, I don't even have free lowercase t-shirts.
0: But you got anything for free?
1: No, the only thing I can give away for free, nobody wants.
0: Oh, why is that?
1: Because it's my heart, and I'm just basing that on what I'm told during every first date. All right, well, I think we let the awkward pause go long enough.
0: Okay.
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0: Yeah, my reality. 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
0: What are you up to?
2: So I'm just sitting here alone, drinking some wine. I'm waiting for my cabbage rolls to get ready. I got some cabbage rolls in the oven, so I'm going to have those. I'm wearing my polo t-shirt, and I'm sitting here naked on a couch watching this. Hopefully my next-door neighbor, Keith, doesn't knock on the door.
0: Don't I know you from an episode of Maury?
2: No.
0: Oh, okay, okay.
2: All right, well, I got to get my cabbage rolled out of the oven before they burn.
0: Yeah, you're right. We've sat in awkward silence long enough. That's cool.

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3: 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I know. 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

0: 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There we go. That should suffice.
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1: Hello, Greg. Pleased to meet you.
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1: What's going on, Harold?
0: Harold? Close enough. What's up?
1: For answer, man. I just felt like calling you. I knew you would answer somehow.
0: Yeah, I always answer. Desperation is a powerful motivator.
1: You have my dream job. I wish I was in the radio.
0: Dream job? Well, I mean, I am often asleep for most of it, so I guess.
1: Take it easy,

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If you're a new listener to this program, well, you're very brave, but reach out on the social media at Greg B. Harrell, Twitter, Instagram, Greg B. Harrell Show, Facebook, all sorts of interesting stuff up there. I've even talked to myself on the social media. No, you heard me correctly. Check it out, and hey, if you need me, just comment or whatever, and I'll see it, and I'll comment back. Sometimes it's fun to have a whole conversation in emojis, even though I don't understand what any of them mean.

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0: Okay, listen, you guys played a song 2 days ago. 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I was going to work, okay? I need to know the name of this band and the song.
1: Well, you know, a good place a good place to check when you need answers is your imagination.
0: Yeah.
1: I'm so glad you feel that way.

0: 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Yep. It's Greg FM. Nope, not sure why.
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0: We both know I don't have to go. I work in radio. 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

0: Yes, I believe I have what you're looking for right here. Yes, here it is. Here it is. 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
1: Way up high, there's a land that I've heard of once in a lullaby. 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

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Yeah. 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
0: 30 minutes ago, Kyle got his friends another round of drinks.
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0: 5 minutes ago, Kyle decided to drive home drunk. 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

0: All right. Okay. Okay. So. WGAP, Merrillville, Knoxville. 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
0: Oh, well, don't say hello from me. 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
0: The Apple car will have windows, so it's going to be tough to avoid a crash. Ba-dum-bum. A-tish.

0: to hear my Taco Bell order?
1: You know what's so funny? I was just saying earlier today, why won't anyone regale me with details of their fast food order?
0: You're going to hear my Taco Bell order. I eat 5 Crunchwrap Supremes, 4 Supreme Burritos, 2 Nacho Fries, and a large Baja Blast.
1: Well, talk whoa, Belle. Is this your stomach's Everest? I'm impressed.
0: Thank you. The order is a lot, so they end up giving me, like, plastic bags, and it feels like kind of a reward in a way. Like, here you go. You get the good quality bag because you ordered so much food.
1: You are a TLC show waiting to happen.
0: Yes, I am.

0: 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All right. Do you want to go faster? Unfortunately, that's not possible. We have to continue at the same speed. That was for show. It's Greg FM.
1: Greg.
2: Hey, I love the show, man. I love your persona on the show.
0: Well, thank you, but I don't like to single out any one of my personalities. I have so many.
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0: Yeah, thanks for saying that. Would you mind apologizing to the other 28?
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1: Well, what is your job?
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4: Miscellaneous stuff for their, you know, nighttime satisfaction.
1: What? 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
4: I'm not going to say adult toys, but yesterday I had a box in the back of my van that was vibrating uncontrollably, and all of a sudden, once I delivered it, it stopped. So I think it found its home.
1: Wow. Vibrating box goes home is the coming-of-age film we need.

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Okay? So everyone just... Okay? When machines take over, will they try to build a time human? That's a joke about time machines, time human. I've always found that jokes are far more satisfying when someone explains them to you after.

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People call in, we get to talking about whatever. Remember the call from the cemetery? Remember the phone call from the guy seeing aliens in the desert? Yeah, weird stuff happens on this show. If you're weird, why not

0: 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But to most listeners, you went too far on the dial. You're going to have to go back or hit scan seek or something. Yeah, sorry about that.
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0: Oh, lazy. I get it out of the way on the first date. The silence that follows is quite calming.

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1: 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Social media for this show is, well, different. What do you expect from this show? In fact, not that long ago, I displayed all of my guitars. Greg B. Harrell, Twitter, Instagram, Greg B. Harrell Show, Facebook, Greg B. Harrell, TikTok.

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0: Is this Greg B. Harold?
1: You know, I mean, it could be. I do have his same day-old donut aesthetic.
0: Just want to say you're doing a great job.
1: Ah, well, this makes me feel better than when I get a gold star sticker for having a dry night. but we've talked before, haven't we?
0: No, we haven't.
1: Oh.
0: This is my first time calling.
1: Must be one of the voices in my head.
0: Hey, you're awesome, man. You're really awesome.
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1: 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JK, that's a short form I invented that means joking.

0: 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Yeah, I see. 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Yeah.
1: It's Greg FM. How are you?
0: What do you think the future will be like?
2: They say it's going to be like pretty much the same, but just no more jobs for humans, just all robots.
0: Sorry, I missed it. All what?
2: Like all the jobs are going to be done by robots.
0: Robots?
2: Yeah, like machines.
0: Well, yeah, no, but I know, but it's robots.
2: Robots.
0: No. Robots.
2: Robots.
0: Not robots. There's no glutes here. Robots. The aughts sound. Robots.
2: Robots.
0: There you go. Finally. Sheesh.
2: Robots.
0: Wouldn't have taken a robot that long.

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You know, in case you forgot or whatever. And I gotta say, it's really annoying when people don't stick to the script I wrote in my head of how the argument is supposed to go. Cut it out!

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0: 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He's made that clear several times. 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